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Teddy B and Daryl Hall and John Oates, that smooth Philadelphia sound. Kiss on my list. Look for it to be humid tonight, a low down to 61, 67 in the city. Tomorrow, partly sunny, warmer, and a high of 82.

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5: Your AccuWeather forecast. Tonight, expect mostly cloudy skies and humidity with a low of 67. Tomorrow will be humid with intervals of sunshine and a high of 82. Tomorrow night, you can anticipate increasing clouds with a chance of a late thunderstorm in some areas and a low of 68. Thursday will be mainly cloudy and humid with the likelihood of a heavy thunderstorm and a high of 83. Friday will bring rather cloudy conditions and humidity along with a few showers and a thunderstorm with a high of 82. For AccuWeather, I'm meteorologist Jason Catarina.

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0: 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Well, you know, Hidden Creek Campground in Allenwood invites families to its second annual Kids Safety Day and Touch a Truck event. 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Children can explore emergency vehicles, meet local first responders, visit with a K-9 unit, receive child safety fingerprint kits, and check out heavy equipment that'll be on display, food, refreshments, and a Chinese auction will also be available with proceeds benefiting Transitions of PA and its mission to end human trafficking. 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

0: More than words on 93.3 WBZD on a Teddy B Tuesday night. Coming up, we've got some classic Bee Gees for you. How about some Yes and ABBA and Heart? 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
1: Your AccuWeather forecast. Tonight, expect mostly cloudy skies and humidity with a low of 67. Tomorrow will be humid with intervals of sunshine and a high of 82. Tomorrow night, you can anticipate increasing clouds with a chance of a late thunderstorm in some areas and a low of 68. Thursday will be mainly cloudy and humid with the likelihood of a heavy thunderstorm and a high of 83. Friday will bring rather cloudy conditions and humidity along with a few showers and a thunderstorm with a high of 82. For AccuWeather, I'm meteorologist Jason Caterina. WPTV.

Jake Michaels on vacation this week, having a good time. 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

0: 93.3 WBZD, goodbye to you. That is Scandal, along with Ted Bennett. And Family Day is coming to the Eugene Griffiths America Legion Post 104 in Montoursville. 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Food, activities, community fun for the whole family. 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

0: 93.3, it's WBZD. Looking forward to the Lycoming County Fair. They're going to fire it up tomorrow through Saturday, July 18th, and you can get more information on that when you go to the lycomingfair.net website. And coming up Friday, July 10th, if you like the bulls and barrels, and you'll get your mutton busting and barrel racing and bull riding, that takes place at 6:30 on Friday. Then Saturday, July 11th, it'll be Tommy Hedrick Memorial Demolition Derby. Oh, everybody loves that. That's July 11th from 5 o'clock on. Then on Monday the 13th, Isaac Cole in concert with special guest The Heartstrings, and it's all free.
1: 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Allison Crane and Rigging made sure our giant American flag proudly flew over Williamsport. 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We hope you enjoyed the show.
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Here's Journey.

93.3 WBZD, Tears for Fears. Everybody wants to rule the world. Well, what are you ruling tonight? How about every weekday you'll have a chance to prove how intelligent you are with my three songs, and you think you got what it takes to crack her code? We're talking about Kelly E. Well, good luck. It happens every weekday at 11:25. What she'll do is play three classic hits, and all you got to do is just kind of tie it all together. What do they have in common? And

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7: Your AccuWeather forecast. Tonight, expect mostly cloudy skies and humidity with a low of 67. Tomorrow will be humid with intervals of sunshine and a high of 82. Tomorrow night, you can anticipate increasing clouds with a chance of a late thunderstorm in some areas and a low of 68. Thursday will be mainly cloudy and humid with the likelihood of a heavy thunderstorm and a high of 83. Friday will bring rather cloudy conditions and humidity along with a few showers and a thunderstorm with a high of 82. For AccuWeather, I'm meteorologist Jason Caterina.
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93.3, it's WBZD 38 special and Hold On Loosely. Teddy B grabbing it tight for Huey Lewis in the news and some humid weather tonight. Tomorrow, it'll be humid as well with a high

0: 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Well, you'll find all the horses and all the activities when we get you all set up for the Lake Cumming County Fair. That is starting tomorrow in Hughesville. And, of course, all kinds of horses. On Friday, you're going to get the bull and barrel and the mutton busting, barrel racing, bull riding. Fun for the whole family. Exciting things to do. I'm going to be down there tomorrow night, as a matter of fact, to kick it off. So I'm looking forward to seeing you, having a good time, when you keep it right here on WBZD.
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0: And they call him Daniel, 93.3 WBZD. Call me Teddy B, ready to play some good music, the classic hits that you enjoy. How about some Bowie? We've got Counting Crows in the bullpen warming up, some John Mellencamp, and we're just getting started on a Tuesday night at WBZD.
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6: Your AccuWeather forecast. Tonight, expect mostly cloudy skies and humidity with a low of 67. Tomorrow will be humid with intervals of sunshine and a high of 82. Tomorrow night, you can anticipate increasing clouds with a chance of a late thunderstorm in some areas and a low of 68. Thursday will be mainly cloudy and humid with the likelihood of a heavy thunderstorm and a high of 83. Friday will bring rather cloudy conditions and humidity along with a few showers and a thunderstorm with a high of 82. For AccuWeather, I'm meteorologist Jason Caterina.

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You figure out what ties them together. 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

0: 93.3 WBZD, it's a new sensation. How about getting a little holiday cheer in the middle of summer? Huh? The community is invited to the Christmas in July parade on Saturday the 25th at 7 in Hughesville. Bring the family, grab your lawn chairs, and enjoy a festive evening filled with creative floats, music, holiday spirit, and plenty of summertime fun. It's a unique celebration that combines the magic of Christmas with the warmth of summer. Don't miss this fun-filled community event as Hughesville celebrates Christmas as they did on July 4th. Thanks for entertaining us and inviting us to Hughesville. We all had a good time.
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0: Bohemian Rhapsody wraps me up, and I'll see you tomorrow night at 7 o'clock right here. Don't forget Barbara Evans filling in for the vacationing Jake Michael. She'll wake you up in the morning tomorrow along with Freddie Hammer and all that local news.
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Good morning. It's 7 after 5. Barbara Evans in for Jake Michaels. 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

us in the morning. Everybody gets up at a different time. It's like, shh, shh. They're still sleeping. Shh, shh. It's 527. Barbara Evans in for Jake Michaels today. If you need your NASCAR, we have it for you. 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It's just what you needed, right? Here are the Cars. 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

0: Susan So, Daryl Hall, and John Oates. 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It is 5:35 with Barbara Evans in for Jake Michaels today. Hey, the sun's coming up in just about, 8 minutes. So rise and shine. We've got a good day ahead of us, I hope. I think what she said is, here's what's happening. If you're looking for something to do this weekend that's different and fun, how about a clam bake? It's happening Saturday at noon at the Bauer Decker Post 251 in Montgomery. All-you-can-eat feast featuring clams and clam chowder. 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It's from 11:30 till 5. DJ music, raffles to win, and activities for everybody. Come on out. It's the 4th annual community day taking place on July 11th in Forksville. And the Jersey Shore American Legion at 320 Seminary Street is having a benefit cornhole tournament and brisket meal in support of Mike Reinhardt on Sunday from 11 till 4. Cornhole is $25 per team. Your meal is included. The tournament begins at 11:30. And those are just some of the things happening in the Susquehanna Valley, where local news, local events, and local pride come together.
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0: 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It's 5:45, 15 before 6 with Barbara Evans. You know, when you get to work, you want to talk about stuff. You go around the water cooler, or if someone's taking a smoke break, this is the stuff you talk about.
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3: A Swiftie still can't get over the fact that Taylor Swift allowed Adam Sandler to officiate her wedding.
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The sun is up, the sky is blue, and I'd really love to see you tonight. 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

0: 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It is 7 minutes after six. Rise and shine. It's looking good so far. Temperatures, well, we got 68. This is great. I love it. Freddie Hammer, good morning.
1: Good morning, Barb.
0: How are you?
1: Yay, good.
0: Oh, that's fabulous. You know, I'm in here for Jake, and I figured he's, you know, just doing a regular old vacation, but I think I know what he's up to.
1: What's he up to?
0: Well, listen to this. Okay. I just found this in the news. Uh-huh. It says, the New York Post is saying that Jeopardy is hiring a new Clue writer. Yeah. I mean, Jake, he's got all these contests and stuff that he does that I'm trying to do a good job with it. But it says here the job pays as much as $178,000 a year.
2: Peanuts.
0: You think that's close to
2: He wouldn't give up what he's got here for that.
0: Yeah. I think all three of us can go share. Anyway, I digress. Applicants must show wit and pass the contestant quiz, and they must also create 12 clue categories and 3 final Jeopardy clues.
1: Gosh.
0: Yeah. I don't know, Freddie. What do you think?
2: I don't think so.
0: Do you think you could do it?
2: I could help. I could probably brainstorm, but I don't think I could actually come up with the actual words that would work.
0: Yeah.
2: But I do know people that can do that. Real good writers.
0: Well, then I guess because, you know, you may think that we're just kind of making this up.
2: is there a real website that he's going to?
0: Well, it doesn't say. It says the New York Post. So maybe if you Google that, maybe there's a phone number.
2: Yeah, okay. Yeah, we'll see if Jake comes back.
0: We'll see. So, Freddie, what do we have coming up in the news this morning?
2: Well, a second teenager's come forward with allegations of sexual assault against a Jersey Shore woman. And children across central Susquehanna Valley will get help staying warm this winter thanks to inmates at SCI Cole Township. We'll check that, plus WBZD Sports coming up after Fox News.
3: News. I'm Ted Linder. The U.S. military has launched retaliatory strikes against Iranian targets after Tehran attacked commercial vessels in a busy international waterway.
4: U.S. Central Command revealing forces have started launching a series of powerful strikes against Iran in response to its attacks on 3 commercial vessels that were transitioning the Strait of Hormuz crewed by innocent civilians. Adding Iran's demonstrated aggression was unwarranted, dangerous, and a clear violation of the ceasefire.
3: Fox's Kristen Goodwin. Day 2 of preliminary hearings for Charlie Kirk's accused killer. Video footage submitted by prosecutors of suspect Tyler Robinson near the scene of the shooting will be shown over the objections of the defense.
5: The court rules that Exhibit 12.4 is admitted into evidence and shall be played in the courtroom.
3: It's Utah Judge Tony Graff. 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
6: All right, folks, happy Wednesday. 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I got like a...
2: Good morning, I'm Freddie Hammer with this 93.3 WBZD News Update. A second teenager has come forward with allegations of sexual assault against Jersey Shore resident Amberlee Koch. Police say the 30-year-old, already facing charges for allegedly grooming another teen last year, is now accused of groping a girl she worked with beginning in March of 2025. The teen reported the behavior to a teacher who alerted authorities. Koch is already awaiting trial in a separate case involving inappropriate messages to another teen. She now faces additional counts including indecent assault, harassment, corruption of minors, and indecent exposure. A preliminary hearing is set for July 15th. A 3-alarm fire destroyed 3 vacant buildings in Renovo early July 4th. Flames broke out around 3 a.m. at the 500 block of Erie Avenue, drawing fire crews from across central Pennsylvania. Officials say the buildings were fully involved when crews arrived, and what remained had to be demolished by the end of the day. According to the Sun-Gazette, several pieces of Renovo borough equipment stored in a rear garage were also destroyed, including a bucket truck and mowers. No injuries were reported, and crews were able to save a neighboring vacant building. North Shore Railroad is bringing back its Veterans Benefit Voyage on Saturday, July 18th. The hour-long ride will board at Berwick's World War II weekend at Test Track Park. This year's featured locomotives are the Veterans Unit and Memorial Unit, with all ticket sales benefiting Hunts for Healing and Expedition Orange, 2 nonprofits supporting U.S. veterans. North Shore Railroad will also sell merchandise to raise additional funds. Tickets are available at northshorewarehouse.com/USA. And children across the central Susquehanna Valley will get help staying warm this winter. The Triumph organization at SCI Cole Township donated $500 to Central Susquehanna Opportunities Coats for Kids program. The money will help provide coats and cold weather essentials to children in Columbia, Montour, and Northumberland counties. Triumph was founded in 1995 and gives inmates a way to take part in community service while building skills for personal growth and reintegration. And checking WBZD Sports, in Little League Baseball yesterday in the 11U Championship, Montoursville defeated Keystone 13-2. And on to Major League Baseball Draft League. Tonight, Cutters are at home hosting the Aberdeen Ironbirds for a two-game series. They stay home starting Friday for a three-game series with Trenton Thunder through Sunday. Valley Weather.
6: All right, folks, happy Wednesday. Snedeker here from WNEP-TV. I got, like, a weird cold thing going on. It's weird when you get, like, a cold and a sore throat in the summer. It's like, what? It's going to be awesome today. 85 and sunny. Now, tomorrow and Friday, partly sunny. A few scattered thunderstorms. That's it. Some folks may not even get one. And the weekend looking good. Saturday, I don't want to rule out a stray shower. Partly sunny, 83. But Sunday, Monday, Tuesday, all in the 80s with sunshine. The way life is meant to be. Make it a good week.
0: 6:12 in the Susquehanna Valley. It's 68 degrees. Looking pretty good today. Here's something interesting. If you're from Watsontown in Milton, it's your night tomorrow night at the Williamsport Crosscutters game with gates opening at 5:30. It's an evening celebrating people, business, and the hometown spirit of Watsontown and Milton communities. 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
8: Here comes another funny.
0: Well, they're expecting a lot of me when they say here comes another funny. But Barbara Evans in for Jake Michaels. Day three. It is time to open up your eyes and ears for... what today's all about. Today, July 8th, is the 189th day of the year. There are 176 days remaining until the end of the year. Here are some of the national days we are kind of celebrating. Eat a vegetable you've never tried before day. Come on. Try some of that eggplant. Be a kid again today. Say, I don't want eggplant. National Blueberry Day, National Freezer Pop Day. High temperature yesterday was 78, and the low temperature yesterday was 68. Pretty nice. The record high for today is 102. The sun came up at 5:43, and it sets at 8:44. If you're playing the Powerball, $434 million up for grabs. And on Friday, Mega Millions is worth 604 million smackaroonies. What happened on this day in history? Well, on this date in 1776, the Declaration of Independence was first read publicly. Ooh, so that means like between July 4th and today, nobody really knew what we'd signed up for. So that means in 1796, the first passport was issued, which is 20 years later. That means somebody said, I read that declaration. I don't like it. I'm out of here. In 1881, the first ice cream sundae was served. On this date in 1992, Melrose Place debuted on the Fox Network. And on this date in 2022, Tony Sirico, also known as Pauly Walnuts on The Sopranos, passed away at the age of 79. And other nuts, Joey Chestnut on 2024 ate 200 boneless wings at Buffalo Wild Wings after the chain challenged him the day before. The eating champ completed the challenge in under 38 minutes.
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0: Music, the morning show, the news, and entertainment. 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

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Coming up, it's Connect the Clues at 725. 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Gift certificate to Antlers on the Water and $40 worth of ride tickets to Knoebels. Oh my goodness. How could you go wrong with that?

0: Hi, folks. Happy Wednesday. Snedeker here from WNEP.
1: Joe Snedeker is haunting me. He just keeps following me around. Classic hits. Semi-charmed life of Joe Snedeker. It is 27 before, or 23 before 7 with Barbara Evans. It's called pushing all the wrong buttons. No, I'm going to go back to Joe Snedeker is stalking me. Hey, we've been talking about this swimming pool we're giving away. $8,000 swimming pool. There are some details that you might want to check out at some point. 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But basically, you are listening for the Make a Splash cue to call. And that way, you can be caller number 9 and get registered. But we'll be talking more about that as the morning rolls on. You, me, Joe Snedeker, and everybody else.
2: Good morning. I'm Freddie Hammer with this 93.3 WBZD news update. President Trump says he thinks the ceasefire with Iran is over after fresh attacks have kicked up tensions across the Middle East. A Williamsport woman is facing felony charges after police say she spit on and bit an officer. Police say 41-year-old Tiffany Manger was removed from the Harvest Moon Mini Mart on Arch Street after causing a disturbance in April. Officers say she refused to identify herself and fought while being taken into custody. Police say Manger also bit the officer on the knee. She's charged with aggravated assault, assault of a law enforcement officer, and resisting arrest. The Pennsylvania House has approved 3 bipartisan bills dealing with data centers and local land use. The measures are aimed at giving municipalities more authority over data center development in their own communities. One bill allows a 180-day pause on data center applications. Another sets standards developers must meet to qualify for state tax breaks. And a third eliminates the current sales tax exemption for data center equipment. The Pennsylvania State Association of Township Supervisors supports the bills and is urging the Senate to act quickly. Northumberland County now owns the Whaleback, a rare anthracite formation long valued as an educational site. Commissioners approved a land swap agreement with Redding Anthracite for 105 acres, clearing the way for cleanup work and a hoped-for fall grand opening. The Anthracite outdoor adventure area, it plans to turn the site into major learning destinations, calling the Whaleback a world-class geological gem visited by students from around the globe. Final paperwork should be completed by August. And Penn State Extension has expanded its toll-free crop hotline for the 2026 growing season. The hotline now includes agronomic updates along with crop production, weather outlook, and pest and disease management information. It's designed especially for growers who do not use computer technology, but it is open to anyone. 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Updates are available by calling 800-736-6476. And checking WBZD Sports. In Major League Baseball, it was Twins over Guardians 3-1. Cubs beat the Orioles 5-2. Pirates over the Braves 12-4. Phillies beat the Reds 4-1. Royals over the Mets 16-12. Astros over the Nationals 6-3. And Rays beat the Yankees 6-4. Major League Baseball tonight, Phillies play the Reds 7 p.m. on ESPN. Valley
0: weather. Hi, folks. Happy Wednesday. Snedeker here from WNEP-TV. I got like a weird cold thing going on. It's weird when you get like a cold and a sore throat in the summer. It's like, what? It's going to be awesome today. 85 and sunny. Now, tomorrow and Friday, partly sunny. A few scattered thunderstorms. That's it. Some folks may not even get one. And the weekend looking good. Saturday, I don't want to rule out a stray shower. Partly sunny, 83. But Sunday, Monday, Tuesday, all in the 80s with sunshine. The way life is meant to be. Make it a good week.
1: 641 and 66 degrees at Classic Hits. 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They're such cute cows. Now, you can tell I don't live on a farm, because if I lived on a farm, I'd probably, you know, say, oh, and they're tough and they need a lot of food. 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
4: 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It's 1985, and rock star wannabe Robbie Hart is New Jersey's favorite wedding singer. He's the life of the party until his own fiancée leaves him at the altar. Shot through the heart, Robbie makes every wedding as disastrous as his own. Enter Julia, a winsome waitress who wins his affection, but as luck would have it, Julia is about to be married to a Wall Street shark. And unless Robbie can pull off the performance of a decade, the girl of his dreams will be gone forever. 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Running July 10th through July 19th on the Ryan Main Stage. 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Just say yes to the most romantic musical in 20 years. Don't miss it.
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I love the sound of KC and the Sunshine Band. 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

0: 93.3 WBZD. We'll take a look at the sunshine with Joe Snedeker in just a couple of minutes. Today, the Lycoming County Fair opens up. 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Saturday, the Tommy Hedrick Memorial Demolition Derby happens. 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
8: Hi, folks. Happy Wednesday. Snedeker here from WNEP-TV. I got like a weird cold thing going on. It's weird when you get like a cold and a sore throat in the summer. It's like, what? This can't happen, right? Come on. What am I going to do, stay in bed on a sunny 85-degree day? That can't happen. Maybe I'll lie in the back of my pickup truck today. That way I'm still outside. I'll feel like I'm working. Going to be awesome today. 85 and sunny. Now, tomorrow and Friday, partly sunny. A few scattered thunderstorms. That's it. Some folks may not even get one. And the weekend looking good. Saturday, I don't want to rule out a stray shower. Partly sunny, 83. But Sunday, Monday, Tuesday, all in the 80s with sunshine. The way life is meant to be. So the rest, my friend, is up to you. And I'll be fine. Don't worry about my throat. Or as they say in Eastern PA, throat. Make it a good week.
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0: 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It's 7:07 airplane time. 66 degrees. Barbara Evans in for Jake Michaels. But in her normal spot is the... Are you normal?
1: Not normal.
0: Okay. The Abby normal, Freddie Hammer. Good morning, Freddie.
2: Hello, Barb. How are you?
0: I'm good. You know, I'm always thinking about these new cars that are self-driving.
1: Oh, my gosh. Yeah. I haven't gotten in one yet.
0: I don't think I'm ever gonna.
1: Okay.
0: I mean, I'll get on a train that's automated on a track, but just something that supposedly can see the lights and the stop signs. No way. But get a load of this. In California, a Waymo self-driving car delivered misbehaving kids to the police.
1: Oh my gosh, that's good.
0: I mean, I'm literally liking this. These kids rented a Waymo driverless car for an afternoon, and they were drinking alcohol, and they were shooting those pellet things.
1: Okay.
0: They were shooting them at people. And the Waymo car delivered them to the San Mateo police. It's not clear whether they'll face any charges. I mean, I don't know if there's a law yet that says, you know, drinking in a self-driving car if you're not the one driving. Hmm. But they were teenagers, so...
1: Sure, so they're underage. I wonder what the guidelines are for that. Like, does the car call the police, say, I'm bringing them in?
0: I mean... That's just amazing. So that's something kind of cool about those. We don't like what you're doing. We are taking you to the police.
1: Maybe there's like a little camera and they see it in there and then they press the button, return to police station.
0: And then the door is locked and the car goes super fast. That sounds like a movie. Freddie, I hope nothing like that in the news. What
1: nothing
0: do you got?
1: Like that today. But a second teenager has come forward with allegations of assault against a Jersey Shore resident, Amber Lee Koch. And children across central Susquehanna Valley will get help this winter with SEI Cold Township inmates. We'll check that, plus WBZD Sports coming up after Fox News.
3: This is a Fox News alert. I'm Sue Guzman. President Trump announcing at the NATO summit this morning that ceasefire talks with Iran are a waste of time. He answered a reporter's question about the memorandum of understanding.
4: Is the ceasefire done? Is the MOU dead?
5: That's a very interesting question. To me, I think it's over.
3: Comes after the Pentagon launched 80 strikes against Iran Tuesday in response to Tehran's attacks on ships in the Strait of Hormuz. New York City officials say they've stabilized a high-rise building in danger of collapse. Buildings Commissioner Ahmed Tegani.
6: Making it stable and safe for the people who are working inside and the people who are nearby. And then looking to figure out what is the right intervention for long-term stability. And then we can answer other questions.
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1: Freddie Hammer with this 93.3 WBZD news update. A second teenager has come forward with allegations of sexual assault against a Jersey Shore resident, Amber Lee Koch. The police say 30-year-old already facing charges for allegedly grooming another teen is now accused of groping a girl she worked with in March of 2025. The teen reported the behavior to a teacher who alerted authorities. Koch is already awaiting trial in a separate case involving inappropriate messages to another teen. She now faces additional counts, including indecent assault, harassment, corruption of minors, and indecent exposure. A preliminary hearing is set for July 15th. A three-alarm fire destroyed three vacant buildings in Renovo early 4th of July morning. Flames broke out around 3 a.m. at the 500 block of Erie Avenue, drawing fire crews from across central Pennsylvania. Officials say the buildings were fully involved when crews arrived, and what remained had to be demolished by the end of the day. According to the Sun-Gazette, several pieces of Renovo borough equipment stored in a rear garage were also destroyed, including a bucket truck and mowers. No injuries are reported. North Shore Railroad is bringing back its Veterans Benefit Voyage on Saturday, July 18th. The hour-long ride will board at Berwick's World War II weekend at Test Track Park. This year's featured locomotives are the Veterans Unit and Memorial Unit. All ticket sales will benefit Hunts for Healing and Expedition Orange, which are two nonprofits supporting U.S. veterans. North Shore Railroad will also sell merchandise to raise additional funds. Tickets are available online at northshorewarehouse.com/USA. And children across central Susquehanna Valley will get help staying warm this winter. The Triumph organization at SCI Cole Township donated $500 to Central Susquehanna Opportunities Coats for Kids program. The money will help provide coats and cold weather essentials to children in Columbia, Montour, and Northumberland counties. Triumph was founded in 1995 and gives inmates a way to take part in community service while building skills for personal growth and reintegration. and checking WBZD Sports. In the World Cup from yesterday, two dramatic finishes yesterday. Argentina erased a two-goal deficit to beat Egypt 3-2. Switzerland and Colombia finished scoreless through extra time before the Swiss advanced 4-3 on penalties. Switzerland moves into the quarterfinals for the first time now since 1954, where they'll face defending champion Argentina Saturday in Missouri at 9 p.m. Norway plays England Saturday in Miami at 5 p.m., both on Fox. Valley
2: weather. Hi, folks. Happy Wednesday. Snedeker here from WNEP-TV. I got like a weird cold thing going on. It's weird when you get like a cold and a sore throat in the summer. It's like, what? It's going to be awesome today. 85 and sunny. Now, tomorrow and Friday, partly sunny. A few scattered thunderstorms. That's it. Some folks may not even get one. And the weekend looking good. Saturday, I don't want to rule out a stray shower. Partly sunny, 83. But Sunday, Monday, Tuesday, all in the 80s with sunshine. The way life is meant to be. Make it a good week.
0: 713 in the Valley. It is 67 degrees. Pretty sunny in the Loyal Sock area, and hopefully sunny where you are, too. If you're looking for some friendly competition this coming weekend, go to Liberty Arena in Williamsport on Saturday for the ACL Cornhole Tournament. Dun-da-da-da. I think it's got to be a Pennsylvania thing, isn't it? I just can't picture them playing

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0: 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Barbara in for Jake today. 68 degrees. Some humidity with clouds yielding to sun. High about 85 today. Looking like a nice day. Now, a thunderstorm is possible later tonight, but, you know, we'll have to deal with that when we get there, right? So what is it time to do? It's time to...
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0: 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If you have not won anything from the Jake Michaels Morning Show in the past 30 days, you are eligible to play. If you have won something, please give somebody else a chance to win. I'd like to give you an example. This is one that Jake used last week as an example. This was a 70s series of animated shorts on conjunctions, nouns, etc. meets the star of the movie Pillow Talk. The answer to that was Schoolhouse Rock Hudson. 70s animated series of short TV commercials on nouns, conjunctions, etc. meets the star of Pillow Talk. That was Schoolhouse Rock Hudson. Clever, huh? Okay, here we go with today's Connect the Clues. And we will start with caller 3 after I give you the clues. The Demon Barber of Fleet Street meets tonight's performer at the Journey Bank Community Arts Center. 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
3: 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Without the Hughesville Fair Board, the Borough of Hughesville and its police department, the dedicated volunteers of the Hughesville Fire Department, along with neighboring police and fire departments, the show would not have happened. The Lycoming County Sheriff's Office supported local police throughout the event. Our Lycoming County Commissioners and Jason Fink of the Lycoming County Chamber of Commerce also helped make this event possible. Allison Crane and Rigging made sure our giant American flag proudly flew over Williamsport. So many people and organizations made the celebration of our nation's 250th birthday possible for the community. We hope you enjoyed the show.
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1: 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The Demon Barber of Fleet Street meets tonight's performer at the Journey Bank Community Arts Center. Do you know the answer?
2: Is it Sweeney Todd Rundgren?
1: It is. Congratulations. You're a winner with Classic Hits. That's right. The Demon Barber of Fleet Street, Sweeney Todd, and tonight's performer, Todd Rundgren. What is your name?
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Well, a study is out saying that the little things might just be what we need to make our day a little bit brighter. We'll talk about that in just a couple of minutes on Classic Hits 93.3 WBZD. I think the sunshine and temperatures in the 70s right now make me feel pretty good. You don't need a coat. You don't need a rain jacket. All you need is Classic Hits 93.3.

0: cannot help but think about that video every time I hear him sing this song. And, you know, that's one of those things, classic hits, 93.3 WBZD. One of the things I was talking about just a few minutes ago was how to feel a little bit better. And sometimes it's just a song that you hear, and if you just allow yourself to feel a little bit in a better mood, that's a win for you. And a study says that life's unexpected little moments are powerful mood boosters. Things like on-time deliveries, finding a parking spot easily, getting home just before the rain. These are just little surprises that if you don't take them for granted and you just stop and say, oh, thanks. I got inside with all the groceries before the rain came down. If you keep adding those things up, they do help boost your mood. And that's all I have to say about that.
1: I'm Freddie Hammer with this 93.3 WBZD news update. Communities across the country will take part in a simultaneous reading of the Declaration of Independence today. The nationwide effort in honor of America's 250th anniversary will span 9,500 miles and 9 time zones. A Williamsport woman is facing felony charges after police say she spit on and bit an officer. Police say 41-year-old Tiffany Manger was removed from the Harvest Moon Mini Mart on Arch Street after causing a disturbance in April. Officers say she refused to identify herself, fought while being taken into custody, spit on an officer, and later bit the officer on the knee. She's charged with aggravated assault, assault of a law enforcement officer, and resisting arrest. The Pennsylvania House has approved 3 bipartisan bills dealing with data centers and local land use. The measures are aimed at giving municipalities more authority over data center development in their own communities. One bill would allow a 180-day pause on data center applications. Another sets standards developers must meet to qualify for state tax breaks. And a third eliminates the current sales tax exemption for data center equipment. The Pennsylvania State Association of Township Supervisors supports the bills and is urging the Senate to act quickly. Northumberland County now owns the Whaleback, a rare anthracite formation long valued as an educational site. Commissioners approved a land swap agreement with Redding Anthracite for 105 acres, clearing the way for cleanup work and a hoped-for grand fall opening. The Anthracite Outdoor Adventure Area plans to turn the site into a major learning destination, calling the Whaleback a world-class geologic gem visited by students from around the globe. Final paperwork should be completed by August. And Penn State Extension has expanded its toll-free crop hotline for the 2026 growing season. The hotline now includes our agronomic updates along with crop production, the weather outlook, and pest and disease management information. It's designed specifically for growers who do not use computer technology but are open to anyone. Messages average about 3 minutes and cover key issues for farms and greenhouses across PA. 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And checking WBZD Sports, in Little League Baseball yesterday, the 11U Championship, Montoursville defeating Keystone 13-2. And in Major League Baseball Draft League, tonight Cutters are at home hosting the Aberdeen Ironbirds for a 2-game series at the 6:35 p.m. first pitch. They'll stay home for a 3-game series Friday with Trenton Thunder through Sunday.
2: All right, folks, happy Wednesday. Snedeker here from WNEP-TV. I got like a weird cold thing going on. It's weird when you get like a cold and a sore throat in the summer. It's like, what? Going to be awesome today, 85 and sunny. Now, tomorrow and Friday, partly sunny, a few scattered thunderstorms, that's it. Some folks may not even get one. And the weekend looking good. Saturday, I don't want to rule out a stray shower, partly sunny, 83. But Sunday, Monday, Tuesday, all in the 80s with sunshine, the way life is meant to be. Make it a good week.
0: It's 20 before 8 and beautiful sunny skies with some nice puffy clouds, 71 degrees. A plant-themed pop-up market is coming to downtown Williamsport. It's called Rooted, a plant pop-up. 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

you have your thinking cap on when you listen to Kelly E. this afternoon. I should say this morning, because it's 11:25, that she'll feature my three songs on Classic Hits. If you can figure out what the three songs have in common, you win the prize of the day. 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

0: You're not flying this morning if you're on I-180 headed in towards Williamsport from the east. So that would be I-180 West Highway toward Williamsport. Both lanes are kind of backed up before the Fairfield exit. And we're talking backed up slow, stop and go, stop and go, stop and go. So keep that in mind if you're headed into Williamsport from the east part of the area, headed in on I-180, I should say. And we don't know why. It's just kind of backed up. So it's not time for you to fly. It is 8 before 8 with Barbara Evans in for Jake Michaels. 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Forecast is saying cloud. Clouds yielding to sun with a high of 85. Humid with increasing cloudiness, a thunderstorm in spots late, and it'll be dry to the north of Williamsport in the mountains. So that's one thing to keep in mind, our low overnight about 69. Tomorrow, cloudiness, a thunderstorm, humid, high 86. And Friday, rather cloudy and humid, a couple of showers and a thunderstorm from late morning on Friday. The high on Friday about 82. It's summer. 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

0: Angel, Classic Hits, 93.3 WBZD, Barbara Evans and you this morning. Traffic is moving a little quicker now on Route I-180 westbound. That means, like, if you're, let's say you're in Muncie and you're headed towards Williamsport on I-180, there was some traffic due to a truck and motorcycle accident. We have no exact details about the truck and motorcycle accident and if there was anything really serious there, but it did slow down traffic for sure. Cars are kind of maneuvering and going down to one lane a little bit there. Freddie, if there's anything that comes up on that, we'll definitely get it on the news. So, oops, I had her turned off. But anyway, hopefully that'll be moving along. This just happened within the past few minutes. So Taylor Swift, Travis Kelce, they got married over the 4th of July holiday weekend. Okay, you think we've heard enough?
1: I'm still waiting for pictures.
0: Yeah, I don't believe anything now that I see on social media.
1: They haven't really released anything. They're on their honeymoon. They're not in charge of anything right now.
0: And what I don't know either, if this is believable, well, it's unbelievable. I'll tell you right now. Wedding trash from the wedding, stuff that you throw out.
1: Like,
0: you
1: know, the cake plate and the fork?
0: Yeah, and you know that tissue somebody blew their nose on? Apparently all this stuff is being sold online. And some, get a load of this, a bag of air from Madison Square Garden is up for sale for $50,000 almost.
1: They better have a video taking the air.
0: Yeah. And I mean,
1: who's wasting that money?
0: And with an air conditioning system that is working, you know, the air is recycled.
1: The filter would be much more valuable.
0: Anyway. Yeah, the filter.
1: Yes,
0: the
1: filter. That.
0: I wonder how much they want for the filter. So that's the deal. I'm not going to be online soon. So if you, Freddie, or anybody else wants to get on that, I'm not going to get in your way.
1: Jeez, all right. Can I have a centerpiece? That'd be really expensive.
0: What's coming up in the news, Freddie?
1: Well, a second teenager's come forward with allegations of assault against a Jersey Shore resident. And children across central Pennsylvania are getting help staying warm this winter from SEI Cole Township inmates. We'll check that, plus WBZD Sports coming up after Fox News.
2: This is a Fox News alert. I'm CJ Papa. President Trump, the NATO summit in Turkey, delivers a strong message to Iran about the ceasefire.
3: To me, I think it's over.
2: And his hits at the leaders of the Islamic Republic continue.
3: They're liars. They're cheats. They're sick people.
2: Fox's Mark Meredith joins us from Turkey.
4: This all comes after airstrikes the U.S. launched overnight, targeting a number of different facilities across southern Iran, including command and control centers, as well as small Iranian vessels, which have basically been causing terror attacks against some of the commercial ships trying to get through the Strait of Hormuz.
2: Iran responds by targeting American military sites in the Gulf. Day 3 of the preliminary hearing for the alleged assassin of conservative icon Charlie Kirk. Tuesday's question of an investigator placed Tyler Robinson in a wooded area where the murder weapon was found. 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
1: I'm Freddie Hammer with this 93.3 WBZD news update. A second teenager has come forward with allegations of sexual assault against Jersey Shore resident Amber Lee Koch. Police say the 30-year-old, already facing charges for allegedly grooming another teen last year, is now accused of groping a girl she worked with beginning in March of 2025. The teen reported the behavior to a teacher who alerted authorities. Koch is already awaiting trial in a separate case involving inappropriate messages to another teen. She now faces additional counts, including indecent assault, harassment, corruption of minors, and indecent exposure. A preliminary hearing set for July 15th. A three-alarm fire destroyed three vacant buildings in Renovo early 4th of July morning. Flames broke out around 3 a.m. at the 500 block of Erie Avenue, drawing fire crews from across central Pennsylvania. Officials say the buildings were fully involved when crews arrived, and what remained had to be demolished by the end of the day. According to the Sun-Gazette, several pieces of Renovo borough equipment stored in a rear garage were destroyed, including a bucket truck and mowers. No injuries were reported. North Shore Railroad is bringing back its Veterans Benefit Voyage on Saturday, July 18th. The hour-long train rides will board at Berwick's World War II weekend at Test Track Park. This year's featured locomotives are the Veterans Unit and Memorial Unit, with all ticket sales benefiting Hunts for Healing and Expedition Orange, two nonprofits supporting U.S. veterans. Tickets are available at northshorewarehouse.com/USA. And children across the central Susquehanna Valley will get help staying warm this winter. The Triumph organization at SCI Cole Township donated $500 to Central Susquehanna Opportunities Coats for Kids program. The money will help provide coats and cold weather essentials to children in Columbia, Montour, and Northumberland counties. Triumph was founded in 1995 and gives inmates a way to take part in community service while building skills for personal growth and reintegration. And checking WBZD Sports, in Major League Baseball yesterday, Twins over the Guardians 3-1, Cubs beat the Orioles 5-2, Pirates over the Braves 12-4, Phillies beat the Reds 4-1, Royals over the Mets 16-12, Astros over the Nationals 6-3, and Rays beat the Yankees 6-4. Major League Baseball tonight, Phillies play the Reds 7 p.m. on ESPN. Valley weather.
5: All right, folks, happy Wednesday. Snedeker here from WNEP-TV. I got like a weird cold thing going on. It's weird when you get like a cold and a sore throat in the summer. It's like, what? It's going to be awesome today. 85 and sunny. Now, tomorrow and Friday, partly sunny. A few scattered thunderstorms. That's it. Some folks may not even get one. And the weekend looking good. Saturday, I don't want to rule out a stray shower. Partly sunny, 83. But Sunday, Monday, Tuesday, all in the 80s with sunshine. The way life is meant to be. Make it a good week.
0: 72 degrees in the Susquehanna Valley. Nice sunny skies. It's 11 minutes after 8, and families in the Montoursville Area School District are invited to a series of community play dates hosted by Loyal Sauk Valley Elementary PTO. These relaxed drop-in gatherings are designed for students and their families to connect, play, and enjoy some time together. Kids can use the playground, the soccer field, the Gaga ball pit, and the water mister. And there's special treats planned for each child. Go to the Montoursville Area School District's Loyal Sauk Valley Elementary School PTO Facebook page for more information. The main street to back roads were your hometown connection. 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
1: Lights, cameras, action!
0: Ah, yes. Time for your entertainment update. And we're going to start off with, yes, another story about Travis and Taylor. Taylor Swift and Travis Kelce asked Adam Sandler to officiate their wedding, and he said yes right away. He said he felt incredibly honored to be a part of the couple's big day, and someone said that, you know, Adam Sandler really was the perfect person for the job because he's been happily married to his wife, Jackie, for 23 years, despite the way Adam Sandler acts in the movie, The Wedding Singer. Also, the Terminator anniversary is coming up. Terminator 2, Judgment Day, will hit theaters again on August 28th in honor of its 35th anniversary. Dwayne Johnson is headlining an upcoming action drama called Free Bird, and he plays an actor who is a Las Vegas motorcycle stuntman who wants to have one big final jump, but the sad story is he has a dementia diagnosis, and he's not telling his brother, who is the mechanic in the movie, that he has this diagnosis. What is gonna happen? This movie will be coming out at another time. Dolly Parton's Broadway musical is set to open on her 81st birthday on January 19th of next year. The Dolly Story, a true original musical, will open at New York City's St. James Theater. Mariska Hargitay will be the first female Emmy host in 15 years. Big news for that biggest night for TV. Mariska Hargitay, known as Captain Olivia Benson from Law and Order, has been announced as the host of the 78th Emmy Awards. First time a woman has hosted since Jane Lynch did back in 2011. And Harold and Kumar, number 4, is in the works. They've confirmed that a fourth movie is officially in the works, with John Cho and Cal Penn returning as Harold and Kumar. He says the screenplay is being written now and everybody's back, including the original writers. Hopefully, we'll be shooting it soon. The original Harold and Kumar Go to White Castle became a cult comedy hit and spawned 2 sequels. No release date yet, but fans can officially start getting excited. And that's your entertainment update.
2: You know that feeling. You step outside, and it's like opening the door to a giant oven. But here's the thing. Summer belongs outside, not inside your home. If your air conditioner is struggling to keep up, it's time to...

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0: 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What's your name? 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
1: 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My name is Brian Beaver.
0: Well, congratulations, Brian. You are now registered for our Carven Diamond Series Above Ground Pool Package worth more than $8,000. And are you at least 21?
1: Oh, I am.
0: All right. Well, you've instantly won a 12-pack of Kona Big Wave beer. It's American Blonde Golden Ale with a liquid Aloha taste. We're picking our winner of our pool on August 10th. So congratulations. You're in. It's one time only. So now you can relax, Brian.
1: Thank you. Appreciate it.
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2: 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A Williamsport woman is facing felony charges after police say she spit on and bit an officer. Police say 41-year-old Tiffany Manger was removed from the Harvest Moon Mini Mart on Arch Street after causing a disturbance back in April. Officers say she refused to identify herself, fought while being taken into custody, and spit on an officer and bit an officer on the knee. She's charged with aggravated assault of a law enforcement officer, and resisting arrest. The Pennsylvania House has approved three bipartisan bills dealing with data centers and local land use. The measures are aimed at giving municipalities more authority over data center development in their own communities. One bill would allow a 180-day pause on data center applications. Another set standards developers must meet to qualify for state tax breaks. And a third would eliminate the current sales tax exemption for data center equipment. The Pennsylvania State Association of Township Supervisors supports the bills and is urging the Senate to act quickly. Northumberland County now owns the Whaleback, a rare anthracite formation long valued as an educational site. Commissioners approved a land swap agreement with Reading Anthracite for 105 acres, clearing the way for cleanup work and a hoped-for fall grand opening. The Anthracite Outdoor Adventure Area plans to turn the site into a major learning destination, calling the Whaleback a world-class geologic gem visited by students from around the globe. Final paperwork should be completed by August. And Penn State Extension has expanded its toll-free crop hotline for the 2026 growing season. The 800 Penn IPM hotline now includes agronomic updates, along with crop production, weather outlook, and pest and disease management information. It's designed especially for growers who do not use computer technology, but is open to anyone. 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Updates are available by calling 800-736-6476. 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It was dramatic finishes Tuesday with Argentina erasing a two-goal deficit to beat Egypt 3-2. Switzerland and Colombia finished scoreless through extra time, but before the Swiss advanced 4-3 on penalties. Switzerland now moves into the quarterfinals for the first time since 1954, where they'll face defending champion Argentina Saturday in Missouri at 9 p.m. Norway plays England Saturday at 5 p.m. in Miami, both on Fox. Valley weather.
3: Hi, folks. Happy Wednesday. Snedeker here from WNEP-TV. I got like a weird cold thing going on. It's weird when you get like a cold and a sore throat in the summer. It's like, what? It's going to be awesome today. 85 and sunny. Now, tomorrow and Friday, partly sunny. A few scattered thunderstorms. That's it. Some folks may not even get one. And the weekend looking good. Saturday, I don't want to rule out a stray shower. Partly sunny, 83. But Sunday, Monday, Tuesday, all in the 80s with sunshine. The way life is meant to be. Make it a good week.
1: 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Little holiday cheer in the middle of summer. Community invited to Christmas in July. A big parade happening on the 25th in Hughesville at 7 o'clock in the evening. 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It all starts here. 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

0: 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Barbara Evans for Jake Michaels this week. 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So again, 7 o'clock on the weekdays, 9 o'clock they open on Saturdays. 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Well, birthdays in the celebrity world all over the place, the Hollywood types. Kevin Bacon, you know him from Footloose, A Few Good Men, Apollo 13. He's also the husband of Kira Sedgwick. Kevin Bacon is 68. Kira and Kevin often do cute videos on Instagram and Facebook. Angelica Houston, actress from This Is Spinal Tap, Pritzi's Honor, Adam's Family Movies, The Royal Tenenbaums. She's 75 today. Joan Osborne, What If God Was One of Us. She's 64 years old, singer. Now, I'm going to mess up his name, and I really should do a better job at this. Milo Ventimiglia. He's the guy that was on This Is Us. That was a great show. Also, Heroes, Gilmore Girls, and Rocky Balboa. He's 49 today. Jaden Smith, he's the son of Jada Pinkett Smith and Will Smith. He is celebrating his birthday. He's 28. And Maya Hawke, actress of Stranger Things, the daughter of Uma Thurman and Ethan Hawke, is 28 years old today. But our local celebrities having birthdays. Kelly Beitelsbacher is in her 30s, she says. And also Addison Dangle of Barbers is turning 12. Congratulations, local celebrities. Yeah, there you go. Enjoy your day.
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and John, I'm still standing. 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Sometimes songs take you right back to where you first heard them, and sometimes they don't. Now, I'm Still Standing came out in 1983, and I do remember it well with Elton John back in the day. And for years, it meant a certain thing to me. It meant, you know, my 80s time. But it was just in the past couple of years, I was watching just by chance. It's not one of my faves, but I was watching Dancing with the Stars. And flamboyant Judge Bruno Tonioli, the one who jumps up and flaps his arms around, falls on the floor when he's happy, they were announcing, and I suppose this comes up every few episodes or so, that he was a dancer in Elton John's I'm Still Standing video. So I found it on YouTube, watched it, you know, something I've seen a million times and heard a million times, and yep, they told us where he was, red leotards, black kind of off-the-shoulder top, doing his thing. And now when I hear I'm Still Standing, all I think of is Bruno going, fabulous, I'm stunned, I love you. And that song has been changed forever for me. Here's Madness with Our House on Classic Hits 93.3 WBZD. It's 9:13, 75 degrees, Barbara for Jake. Letting the sun shine.

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0: 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You'll have a chance to make a splash real soon with Classic Hits. 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
7: Valley Weather. Hi, folks. Happy Wednesday. Snedeker here from WNEP-TV. I got like a weird cold thing going on. It's weird when you get like a cold and a sore throat in the summer. It's like, what? Going to be awesome today. 85 and sunny. Now, tomorrow and Friday, partly sunny, a few scattered thunderstorms, that's it. Some folks may not even get one. And the weekend looking good. Saturday, I don't want to rule out a straight.

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Saturday Nights with Kent Jones, 7 to midnight. It's the ultimate soundtrack for your Saturday nights in the Susquehanna Valley.

0: Tom Petty and the Heartbreakers, The Waiting is the Hardest Part. 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Barbara Evans and you, you know what? If you're waiting for the Lycoming County Fair, well, it starts today. There will be lots of fun and activities. 4 o'clock is the time. I think the gates are opening today. Now, go to lycomingfair.net, and that way you can see what things are happening when you want to go. And another big thing tonight, concert at the Journey Bank Community Arts Center. Todd Rundgren, I am on the Arts Center website right now, and there are still seats available. And some of them are only like 1, 2, 3, 4, 5, 6, 7, 8, 9 rows back. I mean, there's even some ones and twos here and there. But yeah, Todd Rundgren at the Community Arts Center in Williamsport. You might want to check that out tonight.
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0: Whitney Houston, I get so emotional. Isn't it shocking what love can do? Also, isn't it shocking what a short and a wire can do? It's 11 before 10. Barbara Evans for Jake Michael saying so long for today. Hope your Wednesday goes well. I know Kelly E. is ready to roll with you with chances for you to make a splash and register to win our $8,000 pool package. Plus, she'll have my three songs and all the usual Kelly E. fun. I'll be back with for Jake tomorrow morning at 5 on Classic Hits.
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you doing? Kelly along with ya. Hope you're having a good day so far. Middle of the week already. Looks like it's going to be a nice day for the first day of the Lycoming County Fair. Kicks off today there in Hughesville. Lots happening and going on. Stop by and see us. We'll be there. And we'll have a huge prize pack in tote, so you can sign up for that. No purchase necessary. Looks like it's going to be a nice day for the fair. Right now it's Poison. Nothing but a good time, baby.

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0: Peachy all night long. How you doing today? How you feeling? So is anybody else still in a July 4th slump from the holiday weekend? And then before that, I was at the beach. So it's like this week, I am just not with it. I know. How's that different from any other time? I don't know, but it is. Lycoming County Fair kicking off today. Going to be a nice day for that. Ted Bennett's out there broadcasting live for the first day of the fair. Stop by and see Ted and sign up for our prize pack. They got some things happening. Well, actually this week, Friday, Bulls and Barrels featuring mutton busting, barrel racing, and bull riding. Saturday, they have a Tommy Hedrick Memorial Demolition Derby. A lot of people looking forward to that. I could do that. I could be in that demolition derby. Just ask my husband. That's the kind of driver I am. We have my three songs coming up 11:25. See if you can figure out the common theme today. And we're going to do Kelly's Cafe, noon to one, playing back your request. So let me know if there's something you want to hear, and I'll get it on for you. You can call me at 327-9331 or go to WBZD.com. Click on Kelly's Cafe. You can get your request in that way, too. We got your weather coming up after the break.
1: 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The grand prize winner will be drawn Monday, August 10th, 2026. 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
3: Hi, folks. Happy Wednesday. Snedeker here from WNEP-TV. I got like a weird cold thing going on. It's weird when you get like a cold and a sore throat in the summer. It's like, what? Going to be awesome today. 85 and sunny. Now, tomorrow and Friday, partly sunny. A few scattered thunderstorms. That's it. Some folks may not even get one. And the weekend looking good. Saturday, I don't want to rule out a stray shower, partly sunny, 83. But Sunday, Monday, Tuesday, all in the 80s with sunshine. The way life is meant to be. Make it a good week.
4: Oh, Joe, he's got a man cold right now. Cloudy skies, 75 degrees.

I'm ready. I'm ready to go on another vacation. I'm always ready. So if you're looking for something to do, you love music, Todd Rundgren, Damned If I Do Tour is happening tonight at the Journey Bank Community Arts Center. 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

0: Culture Club. Do you really want to hurt me on 93.3 WBZD? Did you see on the news this morning? I was watching, and the dog chasing the bear away. Did you watch that? It was in Connecticut. There was a little boy in the driveway, and a bear appeared nearby. And, of course, the boy, it looked like it was going towards the boy. And the husky, the protective husky, chased the bear away. Did you see that? My dog's a sis, man. That's not happening. Not with my dog. The bear didn't look very big. It was a baby bear. But I saw that on the news. Excuse me. And then I saw about the, what is it, cyclosporiasis. Is that what they're calling it? Some kind of parasitic infection. We should all be aware of this. It causes explosive, you know what I'm going to say. I'm not going to say it. It's an intestinal infection. It's not deadly, but definitely, you know, if I lose weight, that's the way I'm thinking. But they say it was in Michigan. They usually have like 50 cases, and now they're up to like 170 cases. It's been reported in so many states, Pennsylvania being one of them. They're not sure where it's coming from, fruits, vegetables, water. But I guess just make sure you're washing your hands and could lose weight. I'm just saying I could lose weight. I don't want the infection.
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0: promises, promises on 93.3 WBZD. So the World Cup for the U.S. is over. You know, there were things I didn't understand because I don't watch soccer. And, well, you know, I did. I watched the U.S. and get beat by Belgium the second half. And I said to my husband, why is the clock ticking upward? That's weird.
1: My fellow Americans, the journey has ended. Our brave men gave everything they had. And then got eliminated from the World Cup anyway. And although we'll walk away with little more than a participation trophy, we did accomplish something far greater. We reminded the world that for almost an entire month, America kinda sorta cared about soccer. History was made as millions of Americans courageously pretended to understand weird things like stoppage time. And why the clock keeps counting up even after the game is supposed to be over. They wore ugly scarves that would have been considered completely embarrassing in any other capacity. And they introduced our foreign friends to fast food virtually guaranteed to give them diabetes by the time they return home. These heroes will not be forgotten. So as we close this chapter and toss our newfound passion for soccer into the nearest dumpster, we now proudly return to viewing this sport the same way most people view a staph infection. And even though the World Cup will continue for the next week or two without us, we won't be a part of it. So it doesn't really matter anymore. God bless America. And God bless the fact that we won't have to watch soccer for at least another 4 years.
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you got to say hello to my friend Mark out there in Virginia. He listens to us online faithfully. 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And you can also make requests, too, by calling me up at 327-9331. 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There's Dodo.

0: Smith, Sweet Emotion on 93.3 WBZD. So today's National Freeze Pop Day. I can remember being a kid, and there's always somebody in the neighborhood that had freeze pops. Remember that? And parents would come out and then hand the freeze pops out. Our neighborhood person was Hazel. That was her name, Hazel. And she was like a saint. Always had freeze pops. She did. So I was thinking, I wonder what would happen if I went out my porch and was like, hey, kids, freeze pops. You couldn't do that today. People would think they'd probably grab their kids and be like, get in the house. Hurry up, get in the house. And, you know, probably act like you're a creeper. But those were the days when you had the neighborhood freeze pop lady. I love that. Coming up, we have my three songs. Hang out and see if you can figure out the common theme today. We have your weather coming up, too.
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6: All right, folks, happy Wednesday. Snedeker here from WNEP-TV. I got like a weird cold thing going on. It's weird when you get like a cold and a sore throat in the summer. It's like, what? It's going to be awesome today. 85 and sunny. Now, tomorrow and Friday, part

All right, enough of that. It's time for my three songs. You got three songs coming at you. They got something in common. You got to figure out what connects them. If you can figure it out in your head, just get on the phone and call me. That's the hard part, getting through, being caller five. But if you can do that and get it right, you are going to win. And we have family four packs to Del Grosso's, and also Utz Brand Snacks, Pepsi products. They're all in that prize pack for the right answer for my three songs. So here we go. See if you can figure it out.

0: something in common. Did you pick up on the common theme? Do you know what it is? Call me up and take a guess. 327-9331 or 1-888-468-4933. You got to be caller 5, but you get the common theme right. You're going to win that prize pack, and we're going to put some Utz brand snacks in there for you, some Pepsi products. We got a family 4-pack to Del Grosso's Park in Laguna Splash. Doesn't that sound like some summer fun? Well, it could be yours for the right answer. And you got to be caller 5. Good luck to you.
1: 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Allison Crane and Rigging made sure our giant American flag proudly flew over Williamsport. 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We hope you enjoyed the show.
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0: 93.3, you are lucky caller number 5. Do you know the common theme?
1: Well, they would be metals, precious metals.
0: Yes, metals. Exactly right. Congratulations.
1: Well, thank you.
0: You're welcome. You had the Pretenders, Brass and Pocket, and then you have Fleetwood Mac with Silver Springs, and then John Stewart with Gold. So congratulations once again. What's your name?
1: Carolyn.
0: All right, Carolyn, we're going to hook you up with that prize pack. Get you registered for that gift card to the Watson Inn, too. Where are you calling from, Carolyn?
1: Linden.

0: It's the kids, 93.3 WBZD, Phil Collins, Take Me Home. 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You got to be caller 9 and you win. That's simple. Of course, you got to be 21 too. Coming up here in a little under 10 minutes, we got Kelly's Cafe. 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Click on Kelly's Cafe and you can get your request in that way too. We got news coming up at noon. We got Fox News and we got local news with Freddie Hammer on the way.
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93.3 WBZD. I got a joke for you. You ready? You ready? All right. Why did the man miss the funeral? Because he wasn't a morning person. It's Kelly's Cafe. Let me know if there's something you want to hear.

0: 93.3 WBZD. So I'm reading this story. The plant bandit strikes again. Forget stealing jewelry or electronics. Police in Shawnee, Kansas, they're looking for a serial plant thief. Yeah, surveillance cameras caught a woman digging up flowers outside a mall, tossing them in her car, and driving away. That's not okay. Employees say that last year, the same woman stole the entire flower planter, so this year they had to chain them to the building. And the flowers weren't even the store property. An employee actually bought them with their own money and spent months watering and caring for them. If I was going to steal flowers, I shouldn't say this. It's wrong to steal flowers. I would go to Barb Evans, to her house. She has like the Garden of Eden in her backyard. It is beautiful. I have flowers. You can't steal my flowers, but I'll tell you what. I'll make a deal with you. You can steal my weeds.
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2: 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Others supporting this year's show included Woodlands Bank, New Dart, Quality Air Mechanical, Euro Optic, Performance Towing and Auto Body, Surplus City, Roan's RV, and the First Community Foundation Partnership of Pennsylvania. Without the Hughesville Fair Board, the Borough of Hughesville and its police department, the dedicated volunteers of the Hughesville Fire Department, along with neighboring police and fire departments, the show would not have happened. The Lycoming County Sheriff's Office supported local police throughout the event. Our Lycoming County Commissioners and Jason Fink of the Lycoming County Chamber of Commerce also helped make this event possible. Allison Crane and Rigging made sure our giant American flag proudly flew over Williamsport. So many people and organizations made the celebration of our nation's 250th birthday possible for the community. We hope you enjoyed the show.
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0: 69 will be the low. I mentioned the dew points begin creeping up tonight and tomorrow. They will. We'll be seeing highs in the upper 80s once again on Thursday. Isolated shower storm possible. Better chance, though, for some widely scattered showers and storms Friday afternoon into Friday evening. High Friday will be 82. There's a front that's going to push through, and that front will spawn some of those showers. Then the weekend gets here. Dew points right back down into the upper 50s, low 60s. Temperatures will be in the mid-80s both Saturday and Sunday.
1: All right. Sounds good. Thanks, Kerr. Mostly cloudy right now. 79 degrees at 1228. WBCG. Got a request from our buddy Carol Barker up there in... Oh, she's over there in Jersey Shore. Is that up? Is that down? Is that over? Oh, Magellan, I'm not. Well, here you go, Carol. Oh, what a night. Going out to her today. Thanks for listening.

0: 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You want to be listening for that. You know, I've been telling my husband, I'm getting one of those, just the little inflatable pools, just enough room for me to sit in the pool by myself with a glass of wine. And he's like, that is like so, it sounds trashy. I'm like, no, it's not. It's going to be so relaxing. But maybe you'll have better luck than I, and you'll actually win that beautiful 15-foot carbon diamond series above ground pool package, huh? For man-made pools, it's valued at more than $8,000, and that's what we're giving away. And it includes everything. It has the Haywood Pro Series filter, ladder, liner, the pool kit, and winter cover. 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It's Monday, August 10th. But if you get through and you're caller 9, you're going to automatically get a 12-pack of Kona Big Wave beer. 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

WBZD with the Cutting Crew. Got a request from Northumberland from Jonna Haynes. She wanted to hear some Train Drops of Jupiter. Here you go, Jonna. Thanks so much for listening. Have a great day.

0: Alps of Jupiter. You know, the only thing I hear in that song is fried chicken. Is that bad? I'm so food driven. I can't be eating fried chicken. Got my cholesterol test back. It's 211. Everybody's like, oh, that's good. It's not. It's not great. It's not bad. It's borderline. No fried chicken for me. Gotta behave. What about cheese? Cheese, I think, is my problem because I eat cheese nonstop. I love cheese. All right, enough about food. 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

Meatloaf on Classic Hits 93.3 WBZD. Well, fighting via text has a new trendy name. It's called fexting. Fexting, yeah. Therapists say it can be used for good as a tool to slow down and connect, or very bad when it's used as a weapon to terrorize and destroy. Do you fight with your partners over text? It's called fexting. What is the longest time you have let a fight go via text, huh? Yeah, not good to do. Things can just get misunderstood, you know? You should do it face-to-face, or whatever happened, then do it on the phone, then hang it up real quick. Here's George Michael.

0: It's the Kids 93.3 WBZD. Kim Wilde, you keep me hanging on. Hope you're having a good day and enjoying this beautiful weather out there. It's a nice day to go to the first day of the Lycoming County Fair. Kicks off later today, and Ted Bennett will be down there broadcasting live from 5 until 7 o'clock. So stop out, say hello to Ted, and get registered for our huge Lycoming County Fair prize pack. Let's see, coming up on Friday, they got Bulls and Barrels featuring mutton busting, barrel racing, bull riding. They got the Demolition Derby happening on Saturday. On Monday, a free concert. You got Isaac Colon concert with special guest Heartstrings. That shows on Monday at 7 o'clock. And there's lots of other stuff happening, too. And there's lots of food, all kinds of vendors. So take advantage of it and get out there and enjoy it. It starts tonight, goes till next Saturday, the 18th. On the way, we got your weather.
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0: has a hits like that right there from Cliff Richards on 93.3 WBZD. So are the kids bored yet being home? And they're seeing the back-to-school commercials and it's traumatizing them. They're like, oh my gosh, we're talking about back-to-school. How about Vacation Bible School? I remember being a kid, we loved Vacation Bible School. And if you're looking for a fun and meaningful summer activity for the kids, Avis United Methodist Church, they're inviting kids ages 3 and potty trained through 6th grade to True North Vacation Bible School. It's themed Trusting Jesus in a Wild World. 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

0: 93.3, good for you. You're lucky caller number 9. Who are you?
1: Michelle Hively.
0: All right, Michelle. Good for you, girl. Yeah, you're registered for that above ground pool. Also, we're going to hook you up with that 12-pack of Kona Big Wave beer, Michelle.
1: That's awesome.
0: Where are you calling from?
1: Jersey Shore.
0: Oh, it could be Michelle sitting in that 15-foot carbon diamond series above ground pool. 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

0: Joey Under Pressure on 93.3 WBZD. So I'm reading this story about this mom. She slept through childbirth. Isn't that crazy? She did. She's 27 years old. She's from Canada. She said she actually slept through giving birth to her third child after getting an epidural. Nurses couldn't find a heartbeat and everybody started to panic. And she says that she thought she lost her baby. She said she moved in the bed and she felt something beside her and it was the baby. She had it. Nobody knew she had the baby. Anyways, it was lying face down, not even crying. It was just sleeping. And she said the nurses had to pick the baby up, pat it on his back, and it started crying. So they, you know, realized the baby was fine. But she didn't even know she had it. The husband said he was sleeping. Of course he was. Of course he was sleeping. But he thought he missed the birth. Well, they all missed the birth. So she said it was absolutely amazing. It was the easiest baby she ever had. Well, duh. She said even now, all she has to do is lay him down. And he falls asleep and he doesn't ever cry. So I'm thinking it's either going to be like an easy childhood, teenagehood, or it's the calm before the storm.
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6: Hi, Storm Tracker 16, Chief Meteorologist Kurt Ahlen with your Central Pennsylvania forecast from WNEP-TV. Overnight tonight, partly cloudy, 69 will be the low. I mentioned the dew points begin creeping up tonight and tomorrow. They will. We'll be seeing highs in the upper 80s once again on Thursday. Isolated shower storm possible. Better chance, though, for some widely scattered showers and storms Friday afternoon into Friday evening. High Friday will be 82. There's a front that's going to push through, and that front will spawn some of those showers. Then the weekend gets here. Dew points right back down into the upper 50s, low 60s. Temperatures will be in the mid-80s both Saturday and Sunday.
0: Oh, it's an absolutely beautiful afternoon out there with partly sunny skies, 82 degrees at 2:20.

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0: Genesis in Too Deep on 93.3 WBZD. Well, congratulations to Little League team Loyal Sauk. They reached the District 12 Major Baseball Championship with a 4-2 win over Williamsport. So congratulations going out to them. We're all about baseball. It originated right here in Williamsport. We got the 2026 Little League World Series. Starts August 19th and runs through the 30th. And of course, the kids get excited because the MLB Little League Classic game, they get to go to that every year now. And that's between the Milwaukee Brewers and the Atlanta Braves this year at historic Bowman Field. And it's on Sunday, August 23rd.
1: 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Without the Hughesville Fair Board, the Borough of Hughesville and its police department, the dedicated volunteers of the Hughesville Fire Department, along with neighboring police and fire departments, the show would not have happened. The Lycoming County Sheriff's Office supported local police throughout the event. 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Allison Crane and Rigging made sure our giant American flag proudly flew over Williamsport. 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We hope you enjoyed the show.
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0: You busy, Dibbly Jewel. I love you just the way you are. I do. Don't be going. Don't do changing. Not until I get back here tomorrow anyways. It's time for me to get out of here. So Sean Carey is up next. He has some great tunes to get you through your day. Beautiful afternoon in the Susquehanna Valley. And he has some great tunes to get you home from work today as well. You can roll that window down and sing at the top of your lungs. That's what I do. It's called noise pollution when I do it, though. And Ted Benton, he'll be here later on tonight. He's going to be at the fair here this evening, so stop by and say hello to Ted. First night of the fair, and he will have a prize pack you can sign up for with no purchase necessary. Don't forget to get your day started off tomorrow morning. Barb Evans filling in for Jake. Jake's out the rest of the week on vacation, so Barb will be filling in for him, and Freddie Hammer will be here, and she'll have your news for you. I'll be back, like I said, anytime after 10 a.m. Until then, enjoy the rest of your Wednesday.
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0: 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And your chance to win $40 in ride tickets for Knoebels Amusement Resort. Congratulations to Knoebels on their 100th anniversary. Yep, July 4th, 1926 was opening day for what's an absolute gem in our region. 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
5: Valley weather. Hi, Storm Tracker 16, Chief Meteorologist Kurt Aaron with your Central Pennsylvania forecast from WNEP-TV. Overnight tonight, partly cloudy, 69 will be the low. I mentioned the dew points begin creeping up tonight and tomorrow. They will. We'll be seeing highs in the upper 80s once again on Thursday. Isolated shower storm possible. Better chance, though, for some widely scattered showers and storms Friday afternoon into Friday evening. High Friday will be 82. There's a front that's going to push through, and that front will spawn some of those showers. Then the weekend gets here. Dew points right back down into the upper 50s, low 60s. Temperatures will be in the mid-80s both Saturday and Sunday.

0: 93.3 WBZD. Believe it, going to be a lot of food there. The 4th annual Clam Bake this Saturday at the American Legion Post 251 Pavilion at 185 Broad Street in Montgomery. 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

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It's opening day at the 2026 Lycoming County Fair at the fairgrounds in Hughesville. 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
1: 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The grand prize winner will be drawn Monday, August 10th, 2026. 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
9: Hi, Storm Tracker 16, Chief Meteorologist Kurt Aaron. with your Central Pennsylvania forecast from WNEP-TV. Overnight tonight, partly cloudy, 69 will be the low. I mentioned the dew points begin creeping up tonight and tomorrow. They will. We'll be seeing highs in the upper 80s once again on Thursday. Isolated shower storm possible. Better chance, though, for some widely scattered showers and storms Friday afternoon into Friday evening. High Friday will be 82. There's a front that's going to push through, and that front will spawn some of those showers. Then the weekend gets here. Dew points right back down into the upper 50s, low 60s. Temperatures will be in the mid-80s both Saturday and Sunday.

0: 93.3 WBZD, the Doobie Brothers, they're out on the road this summer with Santana. Put on a great show not long ago at Hershey Park Stadium. 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
1: The Millbrook Playhouse continues its 83rd season with the Broadway hit, The Wedding Singer. It's 1985, and rock star wannabe Robbie Hart is New Jersey's favorite wedding singer. He's the life of the party until his own fiancée leaves him at the altar. Shot through the heart, Robbie makes every wedding as disastrous as his own. Enter Julia, a winsome waitress who wins his affection, but as luck would have it, Julia is about to be married to a Wall Street shark. And unless Robbie can pull off the performance of a decade, the girl of his dreams will be gone forever. Based on the 1988 film starring Adam Sandler, The Wedding Singer takes us back to a time when hair was big, collars were up, and a wedding singer might just be the coolest guy in the room. Running July 10th through July 19th on the Ryan Main Stage. 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Just say yes to the most romantic musical in 20 years. Don't miss it.
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They put on a great show last fall at the Journey Bank Community Arts Center. If you're going there tonight for Todd Rundgren, enjoy the show. 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

0: 93.3 WBZD and Tracy Chapman, part of our Music Almanac here. This week in 1997, the first ever Lilith Fair took place, and that was the big concert tour that crisscrossed the country for several years that was created by Sarah McLachlan. Tracy Chapman was part of that first one, as well as Sheryl Crow.
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8: 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I am Ted Bennett, and this broadcast is brought to you by Cowden's Tactical and Training. They're located right off the Reach Road exit in Williamsport. Good night for an opening night at the fair. Plenty of sunshine, not too humid, but it's going to be plenty of activity all week long, including Friday, July 10th from 6:30. You're going to have Bulls and Barrels featuring, you're going to get mutton busting. If you don't know what that is, you're going to find out. Great fun stuff. Barrel racing and bull riding as well. Saturday, July 11th at 5 o'clock, Tommy Hedrick Memorial Demolition Derby. Then on Monday the 13th at 7, it's Isaac Cole in concert with special guest the Heartstrings, which is free. So a lot of fun, and now the smell of food is filling the air. That means it's time for you to join us at the Lycoming County Fair. We'll be here tonight till 7. I am Ted Bennett reporting for Backyard Broadcasting.
9: Hi, Storm Tracker 16, Chief Meteorologist Kurt Aaron. with your Central Pennsylvania forecast from WNEP-TV. Overnight tonight, partly cloudy, 69 will be the low. I mentioned the dew points begin creeping up tonight and tomorrow. They will. We'll be seeing highs in the upper 80s once again on Thursday. Isolated shower storm possible. Better chance, though, for some widely scattered showers and storms Friday afternoon into Friday evening. High Friday will be 82. There's a front that's going to push through, and that front will spawn some of those showers. Then the weekend gets here. Dew points right back down into the upper 50s, low 60s. Temperatures will be in the mid-80s both Saturday and Sunday.

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0: Eldon Bishop on the guitar and Mickey Thomas on lead vocals, 93.3 WBZD. And this weekend, Team Greg Fleck is going to be hosting a Gojo 29 walk and bike ride fundraiser. That's on Sunday from 1 to 3 at Our Lady of Lourdes on Walnut Street in Montoursville. 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

Kelly will have the Facebook Marketplace price check on Friday, and she'll let you know what she finds on there, tell you about the item, and then you give her the price that it's higher or lower than what the seller actually wants, hook you up with that fun pack and also movie passes for the District Cinema at Lycoming Valley in the midday Friday with Kelly here on 93.3.

0: 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Next up, we'll head to Atlanta this Sunday for the Quaker State 400. 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
1: 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The grand prize winner will be drawn Monday, August 10th, 2026. 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
0: And a good evening to you, broadcasting at the Lycoming County Fair. I am Ted Bennett, brought to you by Cowden's Tactical and Training. They are located right off of Reach Road in Williamsport, and they're also tied in not only with sponsoring the Lycoming County Fair with Backyard Broadcasting, but another great contest with our sister station, WZXR, Guns N' Roses giveaway special. You could win two tickets to the Guns N' Roses show. You'll win a dozen roses from Janet's Floral, and also a one-hour range rental for up to six people from Cowden's Tactical and Training. And you can do so by making sure that you stop by Cowden's Tactical and Training location at 2603 Reach Road, Rear Building, Williamsport. Also, Cowden's Tactical and Training booth at the Lycoming Fair, the Lycoming County Fair that's going on now through the 18th. And at Janet's Floral Creations at 1718 Four Mile Drive in Williamsport. Great prize. You could win that. Make sure you come on down to the fair and join us. Great food, great entertainment for the entire family. And this remote update has been brought to you by Cowden's Tactical and Training. I am Ted Bennett for Backyard Broadcasting. Valley
3: Weather. Your AccuWeather forecast. Tonight, expect humid conditions with a chance of a stray thunderstorm. The evening will be mainly clear, but it will become mostly cloudy with fog developing late. The low temperature will be 68 degrees. Tomorrow will bring humid weather with considerable cloudiness. There is a possibility of a morning shower in some areas, followed by a heavy thunderstorm in the afternoon. The high temperature will reach 88 degrees. Tomorrow night will be rather cloudy and humid with a low of 68 degrees. For AccuWeather, I'm meteorologist Jason Caterina.

It's opening night of the 2026 Lycoming County Fair in Hughesville continues through next Saturday, July 18th. 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

0: 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The Summer Festival is going to be this Saturday at Villa Sacred Heart in Danville. The festival goes from 10:30 to 4:30 with bingo, food trucks, flea market, children's games, cornhole, also lots of items available for purchase, including books and furniture. 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

0: 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Next shot happens during the Jake Michaels Morning Show with Barbara Evans filling in. And when you qualify, you'll automatically win a 12-pack of Kona Big Wave Beer, Liquid Aloha in every sip from E.H. Kleckner Incorporated. 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Make a splash with Teddy B in his Wednesday night greatest hit session after 7, so enjoy your time with Theodore Benedetto, and we'll see you tomorrow anytime after 3 after Kelly.
1: 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Allison Crane and Rigging made sure our giant American flag proudly flew over Williamsport. 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
6: Good evening. Ted Bennett broadcasting live at the Lycoming County Fair. And this broadcast is brought to you by Cowden's Tactical and Training right off the Reach Road exit in Williamsport. And glad to have with us Jim. And then the last time we had Jake, so father-son deal. Does that work out well for you?
7: Yes, it does. He's my retirement plan.
6: And let's talk about how you came up with the concept and the idea of tactical and training.
7: Well, working with police departments for the last 30 years, we've been looking for something that we could not only do for them, but also for the public. A lot of people are scared to use their firearms, and so this gives them an opportunity to come in, use something that gives them recoil, but doesn't have all the danger of live ammunition. So now they can come in, get a little training, get comfortable with a gun and their weapons, and then go out and live fire.
6: And you feel a lot of times that, say, like, if a woman wants a weapon and she really doesn't know how to go about training, where to go to shoot, where to fire the gun, you offer that environment and also the simulator program as well. Tell us about that.
7: Yeah, well, our environment, I mean, it's closed. There's not it's not a bunch of people in there at the same time. So it's very,
6: state-of-the-art.
7: State-of-the-art, but it's private. And it allows them to make mistakes without getting hurt, which is good. You know, the other part of this is we're going to be doing some active shooter training with our police departments, local departments, and giving them some live training. We have simulators that are force-on-force simulators. We have humanoid targets. We have shot boxes. So those shot boxes sound like real gunfire. It's very realistic, gets their adrenaline flowing, and gets them prepared for the worst.
6: So you're out there in a training environment. Well, any type of situation could happen. You'll have a simulation for that for them to practice on.
7: Absolutely. And then we have videos for them that are interactive. Now, we don't offer those to the general public, but it gives them interaction, and we can control how that video is going to react to them. So it gives them a real-life scenario.
6: Well, thanks for stopping by, Jim. You're going to be here all week long. Folks can stop by your booth and then register for the Guns N' Roses giveaway as well.
7: Absolutely. Stop over in the Outdoor Life booth, see our man Eli or Jake or myself, and, we're glad to help you out.
6: All right, well, thank you very much, and we're having a good time here at the Lake Cumming County Fair all week to the 18th. Make sure you stop by, say hi to Jim and Jake and their group, and this broadcast brought to you this hour by Cowden's Tactical and Training, and I am Ted Bennett, broadcasting live for Backyard Broadcasting.
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time, but I'm here to tell you, there's something else. The afterworld. A world of never-ending happiness. 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

0: 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Oh, some great stuff for you, huh? Hanging out on a Wednesday night, Pink Floyd. Saw them in concert in Pittsburgh many years ago. What a show. Just blew me away. Hopefully the music will blow you away tonight, and also Making a Splash will make you a winner. 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
5: Your AccuWeather forecast. Tonight, expect humid conditions with a chance of a stray thunderstorm. The evening will be mainly clear, but it will become mostly cloudy with fog developing late. The low temperature will be 68 degrees. Tomorrow will bring humid weather with considerable cloudiness. There is a possibility of a morning shower in some areas, followed by a heavy thunderstorm in the afternoon. The high temperature will reach 88 degrees. Tomorrow night will be rather cloudy and humid with a low of 68 degrees. For AccuWeather, I'm meteorologist Jason Katarina.

93.3 WBZD, sending me some of that higher love. Steve Winwood for you on a Wednesday night with Teddy B. Oh, the fair's open tonight. That's always a good thing, right? Going to be open now till the 18th in Hughesville. Another good thing.

0: 93.3 WBZD, there's the cure for you and the Jersey Shore American Legion. 320 Seminary Street invites the community to a benefit cornhole tournament and brisket meal. It's for Mike Reinhardt on Sunday, the 12th of July from 11 to 4. Cornhole, $25 per team, meals included, and the tournament begins at 11:30. Brisket meals are available for $12, including a brisket sandwich, mac and cheese, coleslaw, or pepper cabbage, and dessert. There's also going to be a 50-50 in basket raffle. The public is welcome to come out, enjoy great food, and support a great cause.
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